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1: It's Stacy. 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
1: The Nissan Rogue. Pack it. Push it. Rev it. Rip it. Test it. Trust it. Drive it. It can take it. The 2026 Nissan Rogue. Built for all the noisy, crazy, happy chaos you can throw at it. 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

0: Billy Vonner. After hey, man, Kevin, no. I got to get lost. Carrie was Jeremy Allen White, right?
1: I think he was Carl Von Erich.
2: Now, Roger Moore was 6'1¼".
1: Is that right?
0: Okay.
2: And Daniel Craig is 5'10".
1: Daniel Craig's 5'4".
3: Yeah, there's no way he's 5'10".
1: I saw J.J. Barea post him up, make him look like he was a little bitty.
0: There's a new report today, a guy named Jack O'Connell. Jack O'Connell was in Sinners.
1: Okay.
0: Which came out last year. And he's being seen as like if they're really going to whittle it down to three, he's one of the finalists.
2: Okay. Yeah, he played the devil.
0: Yeah.
2: In Sinners, or the demon.
0: Yeah. You can kind of see that, maybe. I don't know how that transitions into being a Bond, because he was kind of redneck hillbilly guy, right?
3: Yeah.
0: But he's kind of becoming a big deal.
2: Okay.
0: So they think that is the front runner to be your next James Bond.
2: Hell he's 5'8". Yeah.
0: We've literally for 10 years been talking about Idris Elba maybe being Bond, and it's crazy now we're just now getting these. But Amazon's really now, because they've taken it over, is like, we got to get this James Bond product out.
1: We spent the money.
2: All right. Well, JT's going to get his way. It's going to be a white James Bond. Coming up next, this made us laugh next on Lone Star 92.5.
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0: Good morning, everybody. It is the Ben and Skin Show, Lone Star 92.5. I'm sure you're like us. We're all still just glowing and basking in the glory that is the Vin Diesel cover of Dolly Parton's I Will Always Love You we heard earlier. Thank you for bringing that to the radio, Ben. That was really special. Okay, later in the show, we are going to play Are You Smarter Than Christina Ray? A good listener is ready to go for that. We'll also tell you the things happening this weekend. But first,
1: it's time to pop the top. Reach your hands in and grab a treat from Christina's cookie jar.

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That is this hour's keyword for the chance to see the crew September 10th and win some Motley Crue vinyl.

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